isn't the dope on dope. Smoke, but don't choke on it's the shit. A many a truth junkies have been known to croak on less than a toke of it's the bomb.

I could never understand what all the categories were for house music. And somebody actually asked me, I couldn't tell you. It's good and it's bad. To me, always, it's been the house. House is just house.

here we are, like mites on a plum. And the plum is this little planet, and it goes around an insignificant local star, the Sun. And that star is on the obscure outskirts of an ordinary galaxy, the Milky Way, which contains 400 billion other stars. And this galaxy is just one of something like 100 billion other galaxies that make up the universe. And it is now beginning to look. This universe is one of an enormous number, maybe even an infinite number, of other closed-off universes. So the idea that we are central, that we are the reason there is a universe, is pathetic. We have to simply come to grips with the real universe that we really live in. And if some of our myth, some of our religion is inconsistent with it, it's time to change.

good thing about my little mind. If it switches, it switches, and I'll just play whatever. Anyway, hope you're enjoying it. Mood to Groove on the Thomas UK. Don't forget the shout box 07888 695948. 07888 695948. I'll stop talking now.

So shout out to Gemma, Napano, Aldred C, Harry Williams, Emma, Hannah, Mr. Ryan Cole, old school mate, big love. Steve Manning. Yeah.

I'd give this one a play tonight. This is Sinday, Sinday's Desire Mix, featuring LG, and it's by Hard Drive. Once again, you're listening to myself, Mood to Groove, on Atomics UK. Got me live until 9. Big yourselves up for everyone listening, having a dance, whatever, you know. It's Friday night, it's the weekend, let's go. Thank you so much, oh yeah.

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Hope you're having a good old dance, eh?

It's that last little Bobby Dazzler. Full Intention of Groove. This one Unentitled by Gang Gantrard.

Ah, that worked. Yeah, this one. This one's a vinyl recording. Time. Dano Menon remix. By DJ and E-Smooth. We got there in the end, didn't we, eh? Live mixes, that's what it's all about. I don't know.

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welcome. You are now in tune to the sounds of the Mr. H live on Atomics UK. 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That's 07888

right, that last track, that was Miami Sync, track entitled Lure. This one playing, track entitled Kitchen Plug. That's from the one and only Captain Nakuzi.

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1: They were people with great records. 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

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What a track. This one, track entitled Chromatic Equanimity. Equanimity. I can't even say the word. That's from Luca.

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This one right underneath me, track entitled Funky Flights. That's from Don Rescue and the Disco Dog on Inferno number 3. Check it.

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1: Hey, you. Don't be silly. Hey, you. Hey, you. Don't be silly. Hey, you. Hey, you.
2: Well, welcome along, ladies and gentlemen, to What a Relief It's Friday on this extra hot, sunny, super Friday. It is myself, DJ Relief. We're here with some house to start with, some old school house, as you may be able to hear in the background. So I'm here until 7 o'clock, and then we do have Mr. Mood's Groove, Mr. John Dixon, 7 till 9. Silly. Dangerous Dan, 9 till 11.
1: Hey, you.
2: I'll be doing an hour of house and then into some hardcore. We'll see where I go from there. So we get the shout outs to the Atomics Family Management, Mr. H and Lee C.
1: Hey,
2: give a shout out to Doghouse for the charity event last week, and also for the set I heard before mine. Thank you very much, gentlemen.
1: Be silly. Hey.
2: So we will get the shouts to dun dun dun dun da Paul Bossman at Martin. Whoop, whoop. There we go. Easy. I still.
1: Hey, you.
2: We will have a shout for Mr. H. Monty.
1: Hey, you. Don't be silly.
2: What is going on?
1: Hey, you. Don't be silly.
2: I'm connected.
1: Hey, you.
2: And it's gone straight out again.
1: Hey, you. Don't be silly. Hey, you. Hey, you.
2: Well, I can just keep on talking then, because it looks like my show is going to be cancelled if this carries on.
1: You.

0: Hey you, don't be silly. 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Hey you, don't be silly. Hey you. Hey you, don't be silly.
1: Gentlemen, hey you. And welcome along to What a Relief It's Friday with myself, DJ Relief. Hope everybody's well out there. Hope everybody's finished work now and on their way home or at home already, chilling with a beer. Hopefully the sun's going to come out and stay out rather than...
0: Hey, you. Hey, you. Don't be silly. Hey, you. Hey, you. Don't be silly. Hey, you. Hey, you. Don't be silly. Hey, you. Hey, you. Don't be silly. Hey, you.
1: We'll get the shout outs already. We get one to Ash, Mr. Beecham. Hope you're well, sir. Hope you enjoyed your holiday. Mr. H.
0: Be silly. Hey, you. Hey, you. Don't be silly. Hey, you. Hey, you. Don't be silly. Hey, you. Hey, you. Don't be silly. Hey, you. Hey, you. Don't be silly. Hey, you. Hey, you.
1: Speedy from the set before mine, Mr. Henner, MQZ, John Dixon, Mr. Wicks, Dangerous Dan, DJ Sound, CLB Music, Greg J, Scott, Uni, Teddy T. Hope you're all well, gentlemen.
0: Hey, you. Don't be silly. Hey, you. Hey, you. Don't be silly. Hey, you. Hey, you. Don't be silly. Hey, you. Hey, you. Don't be silly. Hey, you. Hey, you. Don't be silly. Hey, you. Hey, you. Don't be silly.
1: We get a shout out to Wayne, Maisie, Emma, Sean, and Amber, Candy, Paul, Bailey, Piper, Dean and Claire, AJ, Billy the Lucid Fox, Toddysaurus Todd, hope you're well as well, sir. Harry, Carl, Michelle, Paul, Joe, Nikki. Oh, they're all in there already.
0: Don't be silly. Hey, you. Hey, you. Don't be silly. Hey, you. Hey, you. Don't be silly. Hey, you. Hey, you. Don't be silly. Hey, you. Hey, you. Don't be silly. Hey, you. Hey, you. Don't be silly. Hey, you. Hey, you. Don't be silly. Hey, you. Hey, you. Don't be silly. Hey, you. Hey, you. Don't be silly. Hey, you. Hey, you. Don't be silly. Hey, you. Hey, you. Don't be silly. Hey, you. Hey, you. Don't be silly. Hey, you. Hey you, don't be silly. Hey you. Hey you, don't be silly. Hey you. Hey you, don't be silly. Hey you. Hey you, don't be silly. Hey you.
1: Well, it looks like I'm back. Sorry about that, people. Yeah, I don't know what's going on. I will now start with the music. Let's get on with it. Let's have a good evening. I will speak to you all soon. The number, if you want to message in, is 07888 695 948. Thank you very much, guys. I'll speak to you soon.

Well, let's start again with the Sharks. Mr. H, Monty, Lee C, Mr. Henna, MQZ, Mr. Dixon, Wicks, Dangerous Dan, Mr. DJ Sam, Disco Riot, CLB Music, Greg J, Scotty, Uni, Teddy T and Speedy. Hope you're all well, gentlemen. We get shout-outs to the regular listeners. Wayne, Maisie and Emma, Sean and Amber, Candy Paul, Bailey Piper, Dean, Claire, AJ, Billy, Todd, Harry Cole, Michelle, Paul, Joe, Ash, Nikki. Let's get on with it. Ciao for now. Bye-bye.

Well, that was a bit sudden. Let's get a shout out to Lee C, Mr. Dixon, Mr. H, Mr. Beecham. Hope you're all well. I will speak to you soon. And the boss is leaving. See you later, Bowl. Studio Martin.

So remember, up after me, you've got Mr. John Dixon. And then it's Dangerous Dan to top the evening off. If you want to message in, the number's 07888 695 948. Bye-bye.

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Just wanna feel. 7 a.m. Just wanna feel. Friday morning. Wanna feel good. Welcome to Lee's Lounge. Feel good. The Atomic's Breakfast Show with me, the Lee C. I'll be taking you through to 10 a.m. Feel good. Just wanna feel. Has anyone said Happy Friday yet? Good. Just wanna feel. The weekend's nearly here. Feel good. You can smell it but can't touch it. Just wanna feel good. The weekend, that is. Just wanna feel good. Just wanna feel. Got my usual mixed bag. Just wanna feel. My Friday bag of joy. Feel good. Get the shouts out of the way. Just wanna feel good. Out to the Atomics family. Big love goes out to you guys as always. Wanna feel good. Hold tight to Jackie M. Feel good. Just wanna feel good. Lauren and Stu. Good. Joe and Pabby. Feel good. Ellie and Alfie. Just wanna feel good. Out to Alison and Bill. Just wanna feel. And a very big good evening goes out to Paige and Sean. Just wanna feel. Down there in Australia. Wanna feel good. Happy Friday. Wanna feel. Hope you're having a good evening. Wanna feel good. Just wanna feel. We're gonna slide into this one. Feel good. From Woodcamp. Feel good. Track entitled Feel Good. Just. Let's have it.

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Don't forget you can drop us a message on the studio WhatsApp number 07 88 695 948. That's 07 88 695 948. Drop by, say hi, good morning, let us know where you're up to the weekend. You know the drill.

0: people saying, what do you do? They say, won't you do this? And you become, or you could become, a very important person. You find yourself in the position of a woman I don't know who sings a certain song in a certain choir. When the song begins, she says, I said I wasn't going to tell nobody, but I couldn't keep it to myself. You come full circle. Full circle. Here you are again. It's all to do all over again. And you must decide all over again whether you want to be famous or whether you want to write. And the two things, in spite of all the evidence, have nothing whatever in common.
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0: Is it?
1: A track entitled The Struggle.
0: Since I must put it this way, begins to come of age that he cannot keep.
1: This is how we do it on a Friday morning.
0: This is the trickiest part of the whole argument. I was having lunch today with two very good friends of mine.
1: How's his feeling?
0: My friend of his.
1: Sounds of Kent's freshest beats.
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0: Man, I admire very much. Another one is Kent.
1: Keep it locked.

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This force asks for, and this destiny which you must accept, is also your responsibility. And if you survive it, if you don't cheat, if you don't lie, it is not only

sounds of Nandu. Checking total, tell me. I'm Nish, got D Taylor. We've got a bang.

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Tommy's UK, we're here to stay.

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Coming up later on, you got DJ Relief, followed by Mood to Groove, John Dixon. Rounding off your evening with Dangerous Dan. Oh my God, what a Friday we got for you, and you, and you, and you.

Sounds of Veggie. With Infiltrator. In flames, make it rain. Switching lanes in a range. Hit the stage, going insane. Infiltrator, see you later. Innovate again. I said it's Friday. Happy Friday, people. Been the same, never change. Making flames, make it rain. Switching lanes in a range. Hit the stage, going insane.

Jack Marlowe, track entitled No Side. Just gone 7:30, Friday morning, baby.

Sounds of Ken U, track entitled Jet Set. Hope you're all enjoying the show. Coming up later on, you've got DJ Relief, followed by Mood to Groove, John Dixon. Rounding off your evening, Dangerous Dan. What a Friday. If you, if you, if you, if you, if you, if you, if you, if you, if you, if you, if you, if you, if you, if you, if you, if you, if you, if you, if you, if you, if you, if you, if you, if you, if you, 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if you, if you, if you, if you, if you, if you, if you, if you, if you, if you, if you, if you, if you, if you, if you, if you, if you, if you, if you, if you, if you, if you, if you, if you, if you, if you, if you, if you, if you, if you, if you, if you, if you, if you, if you, if you, if you, if you, if you, if you, if you, if you, if you, if you, if you, if you, if you, if you, if you, if you, if you, if you, if you,

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5: 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You got Asterix and Space. What's your bass bins?
6: 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Is that a remix?
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That's because I thought, well, in that first hour, everybody's probably driving home 5 till 6. Everybody's got to get home. So let's speed everyone up. And now the sun's out. Hopefully everybody's home. They're relaxed. They're sitting in the garden having a beer. This is what a relief it is, Friday. I am DJ Relief. We'll get a shout out to Mr. H, Mr. Beecham, Lee C, Paul, everyone at Martin Studios, all of the Atomics family. Hope you're all well. Get a shout out to Sean and Amber, Candy Paul, Bailey Piper, Paul G, another Paul, Wayne, Emma, and Maisie. Hope you're all well. Todd, Billy, Michelle, AJ, Claire, Dean, hope you're all well. Right, let's crack on with it. As I said, we'll slow it down now. Everybody can relax, have a beer in their hand, and let's crack on with this. Ciao for now. What a relief, it's Friday.

Well, I hope you're all enjoying yourselves. We're into the last 25 minutes. I hope you've had a lovely evening. We'll get a shout out to Mr. H, Mr. Beecham, Paul at Martin, Amber and Sean, Viper Bailey, Candy Paul, Wayne, Emma, Maisie, Todd, Billy, Michelle. Hope you're all well. All of the Atomics crew as well. Wix, Lisey, Mr. Mood to Groove, John Dixon, up after myself, 7 till 11. 7 till 11, 7 till 9. And then you got Teddy T, 9 till 11. I'm going to crack on, speak to you all soon. Ciao for now.

Well, that's the last 5 minutes, ladies and gentlemen. We're going to let this one play out. Be handing over to Mr. Mootergroove, Mr. John Dixon. Hope you've had a lovely evening. Now the sun's out. Let's all enjoy it. Have a wonderful weekend, and I hope to hear from you next week. Ciao for now. I have been DJ Relief. This has been What a Relief. It's Friday. Woo woo! Oh, didn't sound good, did it? Ciao for now. Love you all. Bye bye.

Well, good evening, ladies and gentlemen, and welcome along to What a Relief It's Friday with myself, DJ Relief. Hope everybody's well out there. Hope everybody's finished work now and on their way home or at home already, chilling with a beer. Hopefully the sun's going to come out and stay out rather than keep teasing us. We'll get a shout out already. We get one to Ash, Mr. Beecham. Hope you're well, sir. Hope you enjoyed your holiday. Mr. H. Lisa.

0: Hey you. Hey you. Don't be silly. Hey you. Hey you. Don't be silly. Hey you. Hey you. Don't be silly. Hey you. Hey you. Don't be silly. Hey you. Hey you. Don't be silly. Hey you. Hey you. Don't be silly. Hey you. Hey you. Don't be silly. Hey you. Hey you. Don't be silly. Hey you.
1: Well, it looks like I'm back. Sorry about that, people.
0: Don't be silly.
1: Yeah, I don't know what's going on. I will now start with the music. Let's get on with it. Let's have a good evening. I will speak to you all soon. The number, if you want to message in, is 07888 695 948. Thank you very much, guys. I'll speak to you soon.

Well, let's start again with the Sharks. Mr. H, Monty, Lisa, Mr. Hannah, MQZ, Mr. Dixon, Wicks, Dangerous Dan, Mr. DJ Sam, Disco Riot, CLB Music, Greg J, Scotty, Uni, Teddy T and Speedy. Hope you're all well, gentlemen. We get shout-outs to the regular listeners. Wayne, Maisie and Emma, Sean and Amber, Candy Paul, Bailey Piper, Dean, Claire, AJ, Billy, Todd, Harry Cole, Michelle, Paul, Joe, Ash, Nikki. Let's get on with it. Ciao for now. Bye-bye.

Well, that was a bit sudden. Let's get a shout out to Lee C, Mr. Dixon, Mr. H, Mr. Beecham. Hope you're all well. I will speak to you soon. And the boss is leaving. See you later, Bowl. Studio Martin.

So remember, up after me, you've got Mr. John Dixon. And then it's Dangerous Dan to top the evening off. If you want to message in, the number's 07888 695 948. Bye-bye.

Well, you're looked up, and we've got about 6 minutes left. So after the ads, I will be back, and it'll be some hardcore. I'll speak to you all soon. Ciao for now, buddy. Bye.

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0: 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Mood to Groove, live on Atomics UK.
1: Oi, oi, gun fingers about. At least that's the best place to be premature.

Well, well, well. I'm so sorry for that issue. You're listening to myself, Mood to Groove, live. It's Friday the 31st of July. Here we go, yeah? Basically, I've had some trouble kicking in. It's my side. Apologies to the Atomics Radio crew, management, and you lovely listeners. But guess what? I'm here live. Here we go.

to you live and direct. You got me, Mood to Groove, aka John Dixon. This first one's Love on You by Babs Presents. Oh, Babs, alright.

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0: Boogaloo, buckle up.
1: So hope you're enjoying the mix so far. About myself, Mood to Groove, as I was playing house on Atomics UK. Whether you're listening online or DAB, big love to you, big love to you, yeah. This current one is MFF. PW Mix, it's by a Gramophone Z. PW's Phil Weeks. Let's go back for the last couple of tracks as well. First one was Love On You, that was by Babs Presents. Second one was Green Foot by M.I.N. Green Gunman. And that last one was Terence Parker, Unconditional, and it was the Crazy Cat remix.

So whatever you're doing tonight, or whatever you plan to later, thank you so much for locking in tonight. You're feeling myself, Mood to Groove, aka John Dixon, on Atomics UK. Whether you're online, through DAB, or one of the neighbours. Big up to you. Thank you so much, yeah. The track in the background is Fresh Start. This is a Derek Carter redub, and it is by Terra Diva.

Shout out to this one, not played this one for a while, just can't get enough. Jamie Jones extended remix. It's by Harry Ramiro and In Your Day.

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1: Well, the mother's just come upstairs and she's given me the nod to this one. 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
1: What, love? 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

Watch, if you haven't just logged in, you're through to myself, Mood to Groove, John Dixon, on Atomics UK. This is how we're doing on Friday nights from 7. Big up

So sadly, got about 6 minutes left till the first hour ends. Little ad break, and then I'm back for the next hour. Stay tuned. As I was playing house on Atomics UK with myself, Mood to Groove.

That last one was Cornel Jackers Junior Sanchez remix. That was by DJ's Freestyle. This is Don't You by The Mechanism.

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Great Pedros. 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That we're doing on Atomic Radio.

0: titled Drugs. 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By a person called Sheps. We're liking this one.
1: This is

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Now summer's coming to an end in the UK. Reminiscing. It's alright though, because in about 3.5 weeks' time, going to Tenerife.

yeah, I'm liking this tune at the minute. Tracking titled Money. By Sidoma. I was playing it last week, or in fact a couple of weeks ago. Still. It's a banger, it's a banger.

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If you're just joining us, where you been? We're live and direct on Atomics Radio. We're live on DAB. Just look us up, look us up. Boyly shout out. 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Boom! I'll go to TikTok. 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

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So I've been on for about an hour to go till the end of the show. I say that proper Yorkshire, end of the show.

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